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Fermin at third. The Weatherholt almost plays behind second. The pitch is swung.

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There's a bounce. 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

He lined. 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
5: Left sideline, two trying to come back for it. It's incomplete.

0: than this tonight for your group?
1: Yeah, that's a good one, man, for a lot of reasons. And our group is headed, and I know we went on the wrong side of some of these one-run ball games, but we've played a lot of them, to my opinion, probably most in the league, and that's a good to train in when you have a lot of those type of games, and the guys are getting used to it, they've normalized it, but they're absolutely fearless regardless of who they're playing, who's across the way, the environment as far as what stadium. So I love, that's one of the things you want to make sure you get right when you're in a rebuild, is culturally just having a group of guys that don't scare. And unfortunately we weren't able to take this one. A lot of positives. We didn't have Soriano, Stanek, Riley, and the rest of the group just. So, well, did a nice job, Baez with the homer. So, overall, we played well, just came up short.
0: In that spot, this crowd, 44,000 people screaming. He looked like he'd done it a million times.
1: Yeah, I love that about him. He's not going to scare, and that's what the, I just said, the whole group. But I like what we saw of him. Got hit there at the end, but overall, solid job.
0: This guy is such a big part of your present and hopefully your future. What can you tell us about his injury and where's that headed?
1: I pushed through it. Felt some tightness in the forearm. I was watching his warm-ups, just didn't love it. So I think he's going to be okay. I'll have more information here shortly, but I just didn't want to push through it.
0: Guy that's hurting, knowing where your pitching staff is at this point, this is a lot about him.
1: Out, and that whole pen has done a really nice job, and our starters have done a nice job. I've said it quite a bit, these guys want it, and it's fun. We'll get ready for tomorrow,
0: maybe to the ultimate goal. Ollie, thank

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2: I'll be on the drums.

in southwestern Indiana. 65 the overnight low. Patchy fog late into early Saturday morning. Sunny Saturday afternoon, 85. 61 late Saturday night. Patchy fog into early Sunday morning, then cloudy to noontime or so, then sunny in the afternoon Sunday at 82. By Sunday night, 58. Sunny Monday, 81. 61 Monday night. And there's your southwestern Indiana overnight and weekend forecast. Este segment

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3: Aquí hay otras que le gustan a Juan.

0: in southwestern Indiana. 65 the overnight low. Patchy fog late into early Saturday morning. Sunny Saturday afternoon, 85. 61 late Saturday night. Patchy fog into early Sunday morning. Then cloudy to noontime or so. Then sunny in the afternoon Sunday at 82. By Sunday night, 58. Sunny Monday, 81. 61 Monday night. And there's your southwestern Indiana overnight and weekend forecast.
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0: in southwestern Indiana. 65 the overnight low. Patchy fog late into early Saturday morning. Sunny Saturday afternoon, 85. 61 late Saturday night. Patchy fog into early Sunday morning. Then cloudy to noontime or so. Then sunny in the afternoon Sunday at 82. By Sunday night, 58. Sunny Monday, 81. 61 Monday night. And there's your southwestern Indiana overnight and weekend forecast.
1: Juan es patrocinado por Master Brand. 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
0: Más de lo que le gusta a Juan.

0: in southwestern Indiana. 65 the overnight low. Patchy fog late into early Saturday morning. Sunny Saturday afternoon, 85. 61 late Saturday night. Patchy fog into early Sunday morning. Then cloudy to noontime or so. Then sunny in the afternoon Sunday at 82. By Sunday night, 58. Sunny Monday, 81. 61 Monday night. And there's your southwestern Indiana overnight and weekend forecast.
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0: in southwestern Indiana. 65 the overnight low. Patchy fog late into early Saturday morning. Sunny Saturday afternoon, 85. 61 late Saturday night. Patchy fog into early Sunday morning. Then cloudy to noontime or so. Then sunny in the afternoon Sunday at 82. By Sunday night, 58. Sunny Monday, 81. 61 Monday night. And there's your southwestern Indiana overnight and weekend forecast.
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0: Aquí hay otras que le gustan a Juan.

0: in southwestern Indiana. 65 the overnight low. Patchy fog late into early Saturday morning. Sunny Saturday afternoon, 85. 61 late Saturday night. Patchy fog into early Sunday morning. Then cloudy to noontime or so. Then sunny in the afternoon Sunday at 82. By Sunday night, 58. Sunny Monday, 81. 61 Monday night. And there's your southwestern Indiana overnight and weekend forecast.
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1: And southwestern Indiana, your weather weekend starting Saturday, early morning here. Be careful, patchy fog, then sunny through the afternoon, sunny and windy, high 84. Could have some gusts up to 21 miles per hour, minimal 20% chance on precipitation. For tonight, late patchy fog, below 61, patchy fog early Sunday, sunny afternoon, high 82, then by Sunday night, 58. There's your southwestern Indiana weather weekend.
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3: And southwestern Indiana, your weather weekend starting Saturday, early morning here. Be careful, patchy fog, then sunny through the afternoon, sunny and windy, high 84. Could have some gusts up to 21 miles per hour, minimal 20% chance on precipitation. For tonight, late patchy fog, the low 61, patchy fog early Sunday, sunny afternoon, high 82, then by Sunday night, 58. There's your southwestern Indiana weather weekend.
4: Este segmento de Juan es traído a ti por Aaron's Rentals. 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
4: And southwestern Indiana, your weather weekend starting Saturday, early morning here. Be careful, patchy fog, then sunny through the afternoon, sunny and windy, high 84. Could have some gusts up to 21 miles per hour, minimal 20% chance on precipitation. For tonight, late patchy fog, below 61, patchy fog early Sunday, sunny afternoon, high 82, then by Sunday night, 58. There's your southwestern Indiana weather weekend.
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1: And southwestern Indiana, your weather weekend starting Saturday, early morning here. Be careful, patchy fog, then sunny through the afternoon, sunny and windy, high 84. Could have some gusts up to 21 miles per hour, minimal 20% chance on precipitation. For tonight, late patchy fog, below 61, patchy fog early Sunday, sunny afternoon, high 82, then by Sunday night, 58. There's your southwestern Indiana weather weekend.
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1: And southwestern Indiana for your weekend. Here's Saturday, 20% chance on some rain. Sunny afternoon, high 84, and windy too. Get a gust up to about 20 miles per hour or so. Patchy fog late tonight, 61 on the low. Patchy fog early Sunday morning. Sunny afternoon, Sunday high 82, 58 Sunday night. And by Monday, mostly sunny 81. There's your Southwestern Indiana Weather Weekend.
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5: And southwestern Indiana for your weekend. Here's Saturday, 20% chance on some rain. Sunny afternoon, high 84, and windy too. Get a gust up to about 20 miles per hour or so. Patchy fog late tonight, 61 on the low. Patchy fog early Sunday morning. Sunny afternoon, Sunday high 82, 58 Sunday night. And by Monday, mostly sunny 81. There's your southwestern Indiana weather weekend.
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2: Your Southwestern Indiana weather weekend, late tonight, 61 on the low, patchy fog into early Sunday morning. For the afternoon, Sunday, 82, then late Sunday night, 58, sunny Monday, 81, 60 Monday night. On to Tuesday, mostly sunny, we'll go 84, 63 by Tuesday night. For Wednesday, sunny, 86, your next chance of rain Wednesday night, 20% late, and 65. There's your Southwestern Indiana weather weekend.
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1: Your southwestern Indiana weather weekend, late tonight, 61 on the low. Patchy fog into early Sunday morning. For the afternoon, Sunday, 82. Then late Sunday night, 58. Sunny Monday, 81, 60 Monday night. On to Tuesday, mostly sunny. We'll go 84, 63 by Tuesday night. For Wednesday, sunny, 86. Your next chance of rain Wednesday night, 20% late, and 65. There's your southwestern Indiana weather weekend.
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2: Your Southwestern Indiana weather weekend. Late tonight, 61 on the low. Patchy fog into early Sunday morning. For the afternoon, Sunday, 82. Then late Sunday night, 58. Sunny Monday, 81, 60 Monday night. On to Tuesday, mostly sunny. We'll go 84, 63 by Tuesday night. For Wednesday, sunny, 86. Your next chance of rain Wednesday night, 20% late, and 65. There's your Southwestern Indiana weather weekend.
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1: Your Southwestern Indiana weather weekend, late tonight, 61 on the low, patchy fog into early Sunday morning. For the afternoon, Sunday, 82, then late Sunday night, 58, sunny Monday, 81, 60 Monday night. On the Tuesday, mostly sunny, we'll go 84, 63 by Tuesday night. For Wednesday, sunny, 86, your next chance of rain Wednesday night, 20% late, and 65. There's your Southwestern Indiana weather weekend.
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2: Your southwestern Indiana weather weekend, late tonight, 61 on the low, patchy fog into early Sunday morning. For the afternoon, Sunday, 82, then late Sunday night, 58, sunny Monday, 81, 60 Monday night. On the Tuesday, mostly sunny, we'll go 84, 63 by Tuesday night. For Wednesday, sunny, 86, your next chance of rain Wednesday night, 20% late, and 65. There's your southwestern Indiana weather weekend.
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1: Your Southwestern Indiana weather weekend, late tonight, 61 on the low. Patchy fog into early Sunday morning. For the afternoon, Sunday, 82. Then late Sunday night, 58. Sunny Monday, 81, 60 Monday night. On to Tuesday, mostly sunny. We'll go 84, 63 by Tuesday night. For Wednesday, sunny, 86. Your next chance of rain Wednesday night, 20% late, and 65. There's your Southwestern Indiana weather weekend.
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2: Here's southwestern Indiana weather weekend. Late tonight, 61 on the low. Patchy fog into early Sunday morning. For the afternoon, Sunday, 82. Then late Sunday night, 58. Sunny Monday, 81, 60 Monday night. On to Tuesday, mostly sunny. We'll go 84, 63 by Tuesday night. For Wednesday, sunny, 86. Your next chance of rain Wednesday night, 20% late, and 65. There's your southwestern Indiana weather weekend.
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0: En tu fin de semana, Juan tocando lo que le gusta.

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1: Your southwestern Indiana weather weekend, late tonight, 61 on the low, patchy fog into early Sunday morning. For the afternoon Sunday, 82, then late Sunday night, 58, sunny Monday, 81, 60 Monday night. On the Tuesday, mostly sunny, we'll go 84, 63 by Tuesday night. For Wednesday, sunny, 86, your next chance of rain Wednesday night, 20% late, and 65. There's your southwestern Indiana weather weekend.
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